Linda Ronstadt, you're no good on 88.5 The Lake. It's Maddie Wilson with you. Right now, I've got the Climax Blues Band with Couldn't Get It Right on 88.5 The Lake.

0: 88.5 The Lake, Patsy Gallant from New Brunswick to New York, all the way to L.A. It's Maddie Wilson rocking and rolling with you on this Monday evening. I'm happy to be here with you. And tomorrow is Lotto Max Day here on the lake. Every Tuesday, $100 of Lotto Max tickets is given away to one lucky listener. It's an estimated $65 million jackpot this week. And who couldn't use an extra $65 mil? I know I sure could. A couple of tanks of gas, a couple of trips to the grocery store, a couple of first-class tickets to Cabo. The possibilities are just endless. 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I've got Roy Orbison and Carly Simon both on the way in the next 15. Before that, Jeff Lynn and ELO are up next.
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Greatest hits of all time on 88.5 The Lake, letting it go on this Monday evening. It's Matty Wilson. How about a little Pink Floyd for you? Here's another brick in the wall on 88.5 The Lake.

0: 88.5 The Lake Lighthouse, One Fine Morning, a Canadian classic from 1971. It's Maddie Wilson, and it's tea time this Saturday at Nell's Manor out in Grimsby. Enjoy a fun seasonal harvest tea party in a beautiful 18th century manor. Can't really beat that in terms of a backdrop. There's going to be tons of sweet and savory teas, plus a fashion show by Donna's Fashion. 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And we've got Jackson Hawk and the Staples Singers still to come this hour, and Peter Gabriel has taken us to Salisbury Hill after this.
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0: 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Right now, we're taking a trip out to Salisbury Hill with Peter Gabriel right here on 88.5 The Lake.

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88.5 The Lake, laughter in the rain as we roll into the 9 o'clock hour on this Monday evening. It's Maddie Wilson. Right now I've got Boston Foreplay Longtime on 88.5 The Lake.

0: 88.5 The Lake Flood, Cousin Mary. It's Maddie Wilson on the mic this evening, hanging out with you and the greatest hits of all time. 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It could all be yours. 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And Aretha Franklin coming up, but first Toto with a track from 1978 after this.
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0: 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Maddie Wilson rocking out with you right now. We're going to hold the line. It's Toto on 88.5 The Lake.

88.5 The Lake, Situation Critical, Platinum Blonde. It's Maddie Wilson spinning the tracks for you this evening. Right now, a song from one of the greatest singer-songwriters ever. It's Mr. Lou Reed with Walk on the Wild Side right here on 88.5 The Lake.

Yeah.

0: 88.5 The Lake. Marvin Gaye's got us moving and grooving in the 9 o'clock hour with Got to Give It Up from 1977. Tomorrow, the St. Catharines Public Library is running an all-ages literary festival at their LitFest 2026, celebrating reading, writing, illustration, and discovering literature at any age. 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LitFest runs tomorrow until Saturday at all the branches of the St. Catharines Public Library. Well, if I could stick my pen in my heart and spill it all over the stage, the Rolling Stones are going to be boiling it down for us. It's Only Rock and Roll coming up next after this.
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0: 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Here's the Rolling Stones from their Mick Taylor days. 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

Hey, hey, it's the Monkees on 88.5 The Lake. It's Maddie Wilson hanging out with you right now. The Brothers Gibb, it's the Bee Gees with More Than a Woman on 88.5 The Lake.

0: 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Dr. Music, Sun Goes By. Maddie Wilson here with you. And the puck will be dropped for another season of NHL hockey tomorrow. Scotiabank Arena hosting the Leafs season opener against the Habs at 7 p.m. Lots of excitement for the Leafs this season with all the new faces. Matt Sundin in the front office, Jim Hiller behind the bench, Sergei Bobrovsky between the pipes, and Gavin McKenna. Will he live up to all the hype as the number one overall pick? The Leafs' last number one pick had a pretty good debut, scoring 4 goals against the Senators about a decade ago. Just some guy named Austin Matthews. And the Habs looking pretty formidable in their own right. Should be an exciting season opener tomorrow. And stick around tonight, the Eagles with a track about some misleading peepers coming up next.
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Maddie Wilson here, spinning the greatest hits of all time. 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

0: 88.5 The Lake, Jefferson Starship from 1978 with Count on Me. It's Maddie Wilson, and this Saturday, support the Humane Society of Greater Niagara and enjoy a fun afternoon for you and your pet at their yearly Barktober community walk and celebration. They are going to have dog massages, autumn-themed dog photo booths, a paint booth where your pup can create their very own masterpiece, plus $1 puppuccinos. It sounds like your dog's going to be living in luxury. They're also going to be having a 50-50 draw, a raffle table packed with prizes, and some sweet treats from Sweetie's Ice Cream Truck. Your participation in the event helps support the animals who rely on the Humane Society of Greater Niagara for shelter, medical care, and a second chance. It's happening this Saturday, starting at 10 a.m., 70 Edgedale Road in St. Catharines. And I've got the cars revving up their engines on the way after this.
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88.5 The Lake, rocking out with Trooper tonight. It is Maddie Wilson. I am sure enjoying my evening with you and the greatest hits of all time. Here's someone else who likes the nightlife. It's Alicia Bridges on 88.5 The Lake.

0: 88.5 The Lake, Flip Flop and Fly from Downchild Blues Band. Maddie Wilson hanging out with you. We are into our last hour of music and good vibes together. And there's lots of great concerts on the horizon this fall and into next year. The big one is Journey out at Scotiabank Arena on November the 4th. There's also a stacked lineup of shows coming to OLG Stage in Niagara Falls. UB40 is going to be there this Saturday. Don Felder's there on November the 6th. And Rod Stewart and April Wine, they've both announced tour dates there on March the 4th. And 5th, respectively, of next year. Rod is one of my favorite performers I've ever seen, and April Wine, such a Canadian classic. They are on my concert bucket list for sure. Tickets for all those shows can be found on our website at 88.5thelake.fm, and we're going to hear from Rod and April Wine, both coming up in the 11 o'clock hour. Before that, the Sweet are on the way next.
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88.5 The Lake, Sir Rod Stewart, you're in my heart. It's Maddie Wilson. Thanks for hanging out with me tonight. Right now, a song from the Elton John and Bernie Taupin songbook. It's Daniel on 88.5 The Lake.

0: 88.5 The Lake, the greatest hits of all time, dancing on a Saturday night from 1975. It's Maddie Wilson, my time with you almost coming to an end. Here's something fun before I go for you, the kids, and the grandkids. It's the Autumn Play Day at the historic John Brown House this Saturday. Experience Niagara's agricultural heritage through a day of hands-on storytelling, food, and history. The kids can enjoy some fun fall activities, sit down for a story time with the St. Catharines Public Library, and discover the Niagara on the Lake Museum, Tiny Museum. Everyone is welcome. It's happening this Saturday from 10 a.m. until 4 p.m. at the Brown Homestead. That's 1317 Pelham Road in St. Catharines. And I've got Gordon Lightfoot and Bob Marley both helping us round out the hour. Before that, some British Invasion rock and roll from the Yardbirds coming up next.
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The Marshall Tucker Band, heard it in a love song on your Tuesday morning. We're playing the greatest hits of all time for you right here on Main Street West, downtown Grimsby. This is the new 88.5 The Lake. It is 5:30, smack dab on the dot here on your Tuesday morning. How are you? Hey, it's Matt. Currently out there in and around Grimsby, West Niagara, Hamilton. Not too chilly this morning, sitting around 17 degrees right now. Gonna warm up to a high of 22 with a mix of sun and cloud. Gonna be a beautiful late September day as the month very quickly comes to an end. October arriving this Thursday. Both ways QE looking good through West Niagara, Stony Creek. How you doing? Hey, it's Matt. Lots we got to talk about on the show today. We've got $100 worth of Lotto Max tickets to give away here on the show, as we do every single Tuesday. You still have time to sign up for your shot to win the freebies tab at 88.5thelake.fm. Lots of great local events coming up. We're going to talk the Peach Kings. Playoff baseball starts today. So much going on. And hey, on the calendar today, it's known as National Coffee Day. Yes, the drink that makes the world go round, a drink that is essential to me being able to do this job and talk to you with such high energy at 5:30 in the morning. So we're talking all things coffee and all things coffee shops here in Grimsby today. More on that after 6 o'clock. Music history after 7. Jam-packed Tuesday for us on the show. Call or text into the show anytime at 905-253-0885. Facebook at 88.5 The Lake to join the conversation. Here's the Eagles, Best of My Love.

0: Duran Duran, Hungry Like the Wolf here on the new 88.5 The Lake. We're playing the greatest hits of all time. It's 542. Hey, it's Matt. Happy Tuesday. Taking a look at the forecast for today. Right now, it's a pretty nice morning up there. 17 degrees as we get up and at them early on in the work week here. And it's going to just turn into a great looking day. Mix of sun and cloud, high 22 is the projection from Mother Nature today. Both ways, QEW looking good through West Niagara and Stony Creek. And just a reminder, we're giving away $100 worth of Lotto Max tickets on the show. 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It's 5:43 and on the way, got Seals and Crofts.
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0: 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It's 5:44. Hey, it's Matt. We got Tom Cochran on the way for you. But first, Seals and Crofts, Summer Breeze on the Lake.

When life is a highway on the new 88.5 The Lake, we're playing the greatest hits of all time. It's 5:52. How you doing here on the Lake Morning Show? My name's Matt Walker. We got the Beach Boys on the way for you, but first, Bob Seger.

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2: Good morning. It's 6 o'clock. I'm Laura Hampshire. This is 88.5 The Lake News. Here's what's making news this hour. Hundreds of workers are expected to be laid off after Stelco announced its idling finishing operations at its plant in Hamilton. The company says the indefinite idle is part of a plan to concentrate production at its Lake Erie facility in Nanticoke. It says a significant number of affected Hamilton employees will be offered jobs at the other facility. U.S.-based Cleveland-Cliffs acquired Stelco in 2024. The Conservatives say the Prime Minister needs to turn rhetoric into reality and deliver for steel workers who cannot fill their gas tanks with signing ceremonies or pay their mortgages in speeches. The opposition party says 1,000 workers at Algoma Steel were laid off in March. ArcelorMittal shut down its mill in Hamilton last June, and the United Steelworkers reported 200 job losses last year. The next phase of Donald Trump's trade war on Canada have taken effect. They include outright bans on certain Canadian imports, including some alcoholic drinks, dairy byproducts, and motorcycles. Trump said yesterday that he expects our country will return to the negotiating table in the coming weeks with an apology and that the U.S. is going to, quote, win everything. A special event is being held at the Fleming Center in Beamsville ahead of the National Day of Truth and Reconciliation. A 1.3-kilometer community walk through downtown Beamsville starts at 6 tonight. The evening includes the raising of the Every Child Matters flag, Indigenous singing and drumming, a traditional Métis encampment, and other learning activities. You're encouraged to wear orange. The second installment of property tax bills is due today in West Lincoln. Bills were sent out at the end of June. Property taxes provide the main source of revenue to deliver services provided by the township, Niagara region, and the local school boards. And Dennis Haskins, the actor best known for portraying Principal Richard Belding on Saved by the Bell, has died. He was 75 years old. In sports, the Chicago Bears took a 27-7 victory over the Eagles in Monday Night Football. Toronto acquired winger Kirill Merchenko from the Blue Jackets in a blockbuster trade last night. Seven members of Arizona State's hockey team have penned a letter to the school's president calling for the team's coaching staff to be placed on administrative leave until an independent investigation into their teammates' collapse is complete. Matthew Mayich from Stony Creek collapsed during an outdoor workout on August 20th and remains hospitalized. Weather is next.
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a look at the forecast for today. Hey, it's Matt. Going to be a beautiful late September day out there. Mix of sun and cloud with a high of 22. Now tonight, cloudy, low of 13. And looking ahead to tomorrow for our Wednesday, more of the same. Mainly cloudy, little bit of sunshine, high of 22 as well. Right now, waking up for our Tuesday in Grimsby, Beamsville, West Lincoln, St. Catharines, across Niagara, 17 degrees. There's weather and more at 88.5thelake.fm at 603. Hey, it's Matt. Both ways, QE, looking good through West Niagara, Stony Creek, here's Steelers Wheel.

0: Whack with Lonesome Mary here on the new 88.5 The Lake. It's 6:10. How you doing? Hey, it's Matt taking a look at the forecast for today. Mix of sun and cloud, high at 22. A gorgeous September 29th out there. Beautiful looking Tuesday. Both ways, QE. That Tuesday morning drive to work looking beautiful as well. No major issues for you nice and early through West Niagara and Stony Creek. And hey, on the calendar today, it is a day where we have to give thanks and praise the one thing that really enables me to do this job, enables you to do your job, to get up and at them every single day. And besides money, really the only thing that makes the world go round. Today is known on the calendar as National Coffee Day. Yes, National Coffee Day. Now, when people ask about my job, one of the most common things I get asked about being a morning show host on the radio, they always ask, you know, how much coffee do you have in the morning? Like, how tired are you? What do you drink to kind of get up and at them? And for me, my kind of coffee schedule every day here on National Coffee Day, always wake up, have my Keurig pod coffee on my way to work, and then I come here to Boondog Office Spaces downtown Grimsby. They have like a big drip coffee machine here, and then I have 2 to 3 coffees from that. So I'm pushing like 2 to 3 coffees max every single morning to get up and at them to do this job. I am a self-admitted coffee addict. Strictly black coffee, no cream, no milk, no sugar, no nothing. That's how I take my coffee, as healthy as possible. I don't need all that extra stuff to make it good and make it work. So my question of the morning here on the show today, National Coffee Day. Got a few questions kind of bundled all in one here. I want to know, how do you take your coffee? How many cups of coffee do you have a day? And which coffee shop or restaurant makes the best cup of joe right here in Grimsby? Let me know on Facebook, 88.5 The Lake. You can call or text into the show at 905-253-0885. Now, when I get a coffee here in downtown Grimsby, I usually go get a coffee from 401 Coffee right across the road. They do make a fantastic cup of coffee. Or if I ever want something a little more like high-end, bougie, latte, something like that, Station 1 in Grimsby does a fantastic job too. And my fiance loves coming to Grimsby to go to Station 1 for a coffee date and lunch and stuff like that. So 401 and Station 1 are my favorite coffee shops here downtown Grimsby. 612 on the way. Got Fleetwood Mac.
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7: 6:15, good morning here on a Tuesday. How you doing? Hey, it's Matt, and coming up, if you signed up for your shot for $100 worth of Lotto Max tickets, I could be calling out your name after the five-man electrical band. A couple songs away, we'll be giving away those Lotto Max tickets, but first, Fleetwood Mac, Rhiannon, on the Lake.

Ben with Werewolf here on the new 88.5 The Lake. We're playing the greatest hits of all time. 6:22 on a Tuesday morning. Hey, it's Matt. We got a mix of sun and cloud in the forecast for today. High at 22. Going to be a gorgeous Tuesday, September the 29th. And both ways, QEW moving. Looking great through West Niagara, Stony Creek there for that commute to work. And hey, $100 worth of Lotto Max tickets. That's what we give away on the show just after 6 o'clock every single Tuesday here on the Lake Morning Show with yours truly. And all you had to do to sign up for your shot to win was just put in your information on the freebies tab at 88.5thelake.fm. And a big congratulations going out to our winner this morning, Tyler Ranger of Niagara Falls. That is Tyler Ranger of Niagara Falls, our Lotto Max winner for today this morning on the show. Tyler Ranger of Niagara Falls taking home $100 worth of Lotto Max tickets. Tyler, congratulations. I hope that $100 of Lotto Max tickets turns into a $1 million fortune.

0: at 6:30, I'm Laura Hampshire. This is 88.5 The Lake News. Here's what's making news this hour. Stelco is laying off hundreds of workers in Hamilton as it moves to idle finishing operations at its plant in the city. The company says up to 500 employees could be affected as it concentrates production at its Lake Erie facility in Nanticoke. The company says the action is unfortunate but necessary to ensure its survival amid the ongoing U.S. trade war. The conservatives, meanwhile, say steelworkers are the people who build up our cities, support Canadian manufacturing, and make our economy strong. The opposition party says the impact will be felt by the entire community, adding it's time to unleash businesses with the fastest permits, lowest taxes, and freest economy so they can hire, make, grow, invent, and build right here at home. Our trade war with the United States has taken a new turn today as outright bans on certain Canadian imports took effect. Donald Trump's previously announced bans affect some alcoholic drinks, dairy byproducts, and motorcycles, among other goods. The U.S. president says he expects our country to return to the negotiating table soon with an apology. Mark Carney is in Vancouver today to make a major energy announcement. The Prime Minister revealed yesterday that for the first time in four decades, VioRail passenger cars that were once made in the U.S. will be built in Canada with Canadian materials and by Canadian workers.
1: There's no journey quite like it. You can fall asleep under the prairie sky and wake up to sunrise over the Rockies. As you know, it's called a Canadian.
0: He also says every year, 750 liters of maple syrup are consumed on board. A community walk is being held in downtown Beamsville, honoring the children who never returned home and the survivors of residential schools. It will start at the Fleming Center at 6 tonight on the eve of the National Day of Truth and Reconciliation. You're encouraged to wear orange and bring a non-perishable food or cash donation for the Niagara Regional Native Center. In sports, the Bears dominated the Eagles in Monday Night Football 27-7. The Maple Leafs have acquired winger Kirill Machenko from the Columbus Blue Jackets in a blockbuster trade, which also brings goalie Elvis Merlikins and winger Miles Wood to Toronto. Seven members of Arizona State's hockey team have penned a letter to the school's president calling for the team's coaching staff to be placed on administrative leave until an independent investigation into their teammates' collapse is complete. 21-year-old Matthew Mayich from Stony Creek remains in hospital after collapsing during an outdoor workout on August 20th. Your forecast is next.
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0: Lake. Our forecast for today out there across West Niagara Hamilton, you can expect a beautiful day. Mix of sun and cloud, a nice comfortable high of 22 degrees today. Now tonight, cloudy, low of 13 overnight. Tomorrow Wednesday, cloudy with a high of 22. Currently, Hamilton Grimsby over in Lincoln. We're sitting at 17 degrees. There's weather and more at 88.5 Lake.fm. It's approximately 6:34 in the morning. Hey, it's Matt. Both ways. Kiwi, looking good for that drive to work through West Niagara, Stony Creek. I am seeing Toronto bound through parts of St. Catharines. A little bit of buildup this morning, but nothing too major. Here's Sperry White.
1: I've heard people say that too much of anything is not good for you, baby. But I don't know about that. As many times as we've loved and we've shared love and made love, it doesn't seem to me like it's enough. It's just not enough, baby. Just not enough.

0: Quinn. Quinn the Eskimo right here on the new 88.5 The Lake. We're playing the greatest hits of all time at a 641, making our way through Tuesday morning. A beautiful Tuesday in store for us, by the way, for in and around Grimsby. Mix of sun and cloud, high at 22. Roads are looking good through West Niagara, Stony Creek. My name's Matt Walker. Thank you for joining us here again as the month of September very quickly comes to an end. And on the calendar today, earlier in the hour, we were talking about all things coffee, National Coffee Day on the calendar. We pay tribute to the drink that makes the world go round, that fuels Grimsby and West Niagara, right? Fuels the entire world. And, you know, on the show today, paying tribute to the lovely drink that is coffee, my favorite drink out there, I thought I would pull some fun stats, facts, survey results that were all done for National Coffee Day here. So let's go through some of the fun stuff I found about coffee. 85% of Canadian adults say they start their day with a coffee. And to the 15% of Canadian adults who don't, what are you doing? How do you get up and at 'em and not need coffee? I want to know. 17% of singles say they want to meet for coffee on the first date. 93% of people say they make their own coffee at home every morning. 7% of people going to different fast food chains for their coffee in the morning, I guess. 38% of people say they judge someone solely based off of their coffee order and their coffee preference. Now, at first, I think that, and I'm like, how could you judge someone off their coffee order? But one time, I was standing in line at Timmy's years ago, and I watched some guy order a triple. At what point? Like, that's not even coffee anymore. You're just drinking cream and sugar with a touch of coffee in there just to warm it up. 37% of people say they could not go more than 1 or 2 days max without their daily cup of coffee. How much coffee do you drink? 905-253-0885. And hey, have you ever seen someone order like a crazy coffee order? I know there was a trend a while ago. Canadians would go into Timmy's and order the Wayne Gretzky. 9 and 9. Yeah, 9 sugars, 9 creams in their coffee. Absolutely disgusting for number 99. But yeah, when I saw that guy order a triple, I thought to myself, yeah, that is nasty. Who could ever have that much stuff in their coffee? Like I said earlier, I just like my coffee black. 6:43 and on the way, got Blondie.
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0: 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Hey, it's Matt. We got Triumph on the way, but first, Blondie, Call Me on the Lake.

Triumph, lay it on the line on the new 88.5 The Lake. We're playing the greatest hits of all time, 653. Hey, it's Matt, broadcasting live Main Street West, downtown Grimsby here on the lake. Got a mix of sun and cloud, high of 22 in the projected forecast for today. Both ways, QEW, moving along great through West Niagara and Stony Creek. And hey, just a reminder, you know, October 1st arrives this Thursday, and it's very early Thanksgiving this year. Thanksgiving is October 12th, which is just a couple weekends away. And, you know, just a reminder, that means the end of the Grimsby Farmers Market is near. If you haven't taken the time to shop from all things local here at the Grimsby Farmers Market, just down the road at the Peach King Arena from the Lake Studios, a reminder, you have two more times to do so. Farmers Market's been running every Thursday since like late April, early May, every Thursday from 3 until 7 at the Peach King Arena this year. And yeah, it runs up until Thanksgiving weekend. So that's 2 weeks away. You have this Thursday and the next Thursday. And that's it for the Grimsby Farmers Market for 2026. So just a reminder, shop all things local. Maybe you want to get some nice ingredients for Thanksgiving dinner. You want to get some nice food, desserts, treats, spices, stuff like that. Does not matter. All locally sourced and grown food from West Niagara, the Grimsby Farmers Market. Two more chances to do so. This Thursday, couple sleeps away, and then next Thursday as well. And for more information there, GrimsbyFarmersMarket.ca is where you want to go. The team there at the Grimsby Farmers Market been doing a fantastic job given the relocation and circumstances this year. It has been a blast every single Thursday. Two more chances to shop. Cyndi Lauper here on the lake.

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2: It's 7 o'clock. I'm Laura Hampshire. This is 88.5 The Lake News for Harmony Jewelers. Here's what's making news this hour. Hundreds of workers are expected to be laid off after Stelco announced it's idling finishing operations at its plant in Hamilton. The company says the indefinite idle is part of a plan to concentrate production at its Lake Erie facility in Nanticoke. It says a significant number of affected Hamilton employees will be offered jobs at the other facility. U.S.-based Cleveland Cliffs acquired Stelco in 2024. The Conservatives say the Prime Minister needs to turn rhetoric into reality and deliver for steel workers who cannot fill their gas tanks with signing ceremonies or pay their mortgages in speeches. The opposition party says 1,000 workers at Algoma Steel were laid off in March. ArcelorMittal shut down its mill in Hamilton last June, and the United Steelworkers reported 200 job losses last year. The next phase of Donald Trump's trade war on Canada have taken effect. They include outright bans on certain Canadian imports, including some alcoholic drinks, dairy byproducts, and motorcycles. Trump said yesterday that he expects our country will return to the negotiating table in the coming weeks with an apology and that the U.S. is going to, quote, win everything. A special event is being held at the Fleming Center in Beamsville ahead of the National Day of Truth and Reconciliation. A 1.3-kilometer community walk through downtown Beamsville starts at 6 tonight. The evening includes the raising of the Every Child Matters flag, Indigenous singing and drumming, a traditional Métis encampment, and other learning activities. You're encouraged to wear orange. The second installment of property tax bills is due today in West Lincoln. Bills were sent out at the end of June. Property taxes provide the main source of revenue to deliver services provided by the township, Niagara region, and the local school boards. And Dennis Haskins, the actor best known for portraying Principal Richard Belding on Saved by the Bell, has died. He was 75 years old.

0: In sports, the Chicago Bears took a 27-7 victory over the Eagles in Monday Night Football. Toronto acquired winger Kirill Merchenko from the Blue Jackets in a blockbuster trade last night. Seven members of Arizona State's hockey team have penned a letter to the school's president calling for the team's coaching staff to be placed on administrative leave until an independent investigation into their teammates' collapse is complete. Matthew Mayich from Stony Creek collapsed during an outdoor workout on August 20th and remains hospitalized. Weather is next.
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day. Now tonight, cloudy with an overnight low of 13. Tomorrow, Wednesday, cloudy with a high of 22. In Stony Creek, Grimsby, West Lincoln, and St. Catharines, we're sitting at 17 degrees this morning. There's weather and more at 88.5 The Lake. FM at 7:05. Hey, it's Matt checking traffic. Everything looking great through West Niagara, Stony Creek. Here's the Four Seasons.

7-11 here on the new 88.5 The Lake. We're playing the greatest hits of all time. Big win for those Chicago Bear fans out there yesterday. Yeah, Chicago Bears laying the smackdown with like their third string quarterback yesterday against the Philadelphia Eagles. So all the Bears fans out there in and around Grimsby, be sure you're liking that Chicago song this morning. Hey, it's Matt. We got a mix of sun and cloud. High at 22 in the forecast today. Both ways, QEW looking good through West Niagara and Stony Creek. And hey, we're just after 7 o'clock, 7:12 here on the show, which means it's time for some On This Day in Music History. Every weekday morning, just after 7, shortly before 9, we go back on This Day in Music History. And today we're talking about one legendary singer, one legendary piano player's biggest, best, highest-selling album. And for this, we have to go back to the late 70s, 1977. It was On This Day in Music History, 1977, Billy Joel, the piano man, released his signature record, his big commercial breakthrough, The Stranger. Now, this is the signature Billy Joel album. I mean, this record just drops you in New York City. The atmosphere in this album's fantastic, and it just hits you with hit after hit after hit. I mean, look at some of the songs here. Moving Out, Just the Way You Are, Vienna, my all-time favorite Billy Joel song. She's Always a Woman, beautiful ballad. Only the Good Die Young, and that is just the tip of the iceberg. All on The Stranger, such a fantastic album. Now, it was Billy Joel's fifth studio album as of 1977, and right up until then, he had yet to produce like the massive breakthrough that the record company wanted. His previous album, Turnstiles, did not perform well. It actually performed quite terribly. So Columbia Records was on him, saying, this next one has to be a hit or you're out of here, kid. And Billy Joel delivered. All four singles from the album released hit top 40 on the singles charts. The album won two awards at the 21st Annual Grammy Awards ceremonies in 1979 for Record of the Year and Song of the Year for Just the Way You Are. The album sold over 10 million copies worldwide and was ranked at number 169 on Rolling Stone's most recent edition of their 500 Greatest Albums of All Time list. So yeah, this one is an all-timer for Mr. Billy Joel. So in honor of one of the great New York records ever recorded, let's take a listen to a clip of my favorite Billy Joel song, Vienna. This is live in Philadelphia in 1986. Let's take a listen. Here we go.

0: It was on this day in music history, 1977, Billy Joel released his biggest album, The Stranger. It's 7:15, and on the way, we're going to hear from Stevie Wonder.
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0: 717, how you doing? Hey, it's Matt. We got the Buckinghams on the way for you. But first, Stevie Wonder with I Wish on the Lake.

0: The Buckinghams with Kind of a Drag on the new 88.5 The Lake. We're playing the greatest hits of all time on your Tuesday morning, 7:24. Hey, it's Matt. Got a mix of sun and cloud today in the forecast. High of 22 for a nice fall day. Both ways, Kiwi looking good through West Niagara and Stony Creek. And hey, later this week, a big event for a great organization that we give lots of supports, lots of shout-outs to here on the show. McNally House Hospice is coming up later this week. The McNally Hike for Hospice. And I'm joined this morning by Amanda, who used to be a regular to talk all things Catch the Ace Grimsby here on the show, representative from McNally, to let you know all the details of their event. Amanda, thanks for joining us. Let our Lake listeners know all about the Hike for Hospice.
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0: Thank you so much, Amanda, for joining us here on the show. Yeah, the annual Hike for Hospice, a great event here in our town at Coronation Park, just down the street from 88.5 The Lake. 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

0: morning at 7:30. I'm Lori Hampshire. This is 88.5 The Lake News. Here's what's making news this hour. Stelco is laying off hundreds of workers in Hamilton as it moves to idle finishing operations at its plant in the city. The company says up to 500 employees could be affected as it concentrates production at its Lake Erie facility in Nanticoke. The company says the action is unfortunate but necessary to ensure its survival amid the ongoing U.S. trade war. The conservatives, meanwhile, say steelworkers are the people who build up our cities, support Canadian manufacturing, and make our economy strong. The opposition party says the impact will be felt by the entire community, adding it's time to unleash businesses with the fastest permits, lowest taxes, and freest economy so they can hire, make, grow, invent, and build right here at home. Our trade war with the United States has taken a new turn today as outright bans on certain Canadian imports took effect. Donald Trump's previously announced bans affect some alcoholic drinks, dairy byproducts, and motorcycles, among other goods. The U.S. president says he expects our country to return to the negotiating table soon with an apology. Mark Carney is in Vancouver today to make a major energy announcement. The Prime Minister revealed yesterday that for the first time in four decades, VioRail passenger cars that were once made in the U.S. will be built in Canada with Canadian materials and by Canadian workers.
1: There's no journey quite like it. You can fall asleep under the prairie sky and wake up to sunrise over the Rockies. As you know, it's called a Canadian.
0: He also says every year, 750 liters of maple syrup are consumed on board. A community walk is being held in downtown Beamsville, honoring the children who never returned home and the survivors of residential schools. It will start at the Fleming Center at 6 tonight on the eve of the National Day of Truth and Reconciliation. You're encouraged to wear orange and bring a non-perishable food or cash donation for the Niagara Regional Native Center. In sports, the Bears dominated the Eagles in Monday Night Football 27-7. The Maple Leafs have acquired winger Kirill Machenko from the Columbus Blue Jackets in a blockbuster trade, which also brings goalie Elvis Merlikins and winger Miles Wood to Toronto. Seven members of Arizona State's hockey team have penned a letter to the school's president calling for the team's coaching staff to be placed on administrative leave until an independent investigation into their teammates' collapse is complete. 21-year-old Matthew Mayich from Stony Creek remains in hospital after collapsing during an outdoor workout on August 20th. Your forecast is next.
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a low of 13. Tomorrow, Wednesday, more of the same, but a little more cloudy tomorrow with a high of 22. Currently in Hamilton Grimsby, over in Beamsville, we're sitting at 17 degrees. There is weather and more. 88.5 The Lake. FM 735. Hey, it's Matt. Both ways. Kiwi looking good to West Niagara, Stony Creek. Here's the Doobie Brothers.

0: Joan Jett, the Blackhearts, I love rock and roll. Yes, we do here on 88.5 The Lake, downtown Grimsby, 7:42. Making our way through Tuesday morning, up and Adam, cup of coffee in hand here on this National Coffee Day. How are you? Hey, it's Matt. Our forecast today, mix of sun and cloud, although it's looking mainly cloudy right now with a high 22 in both ways. QE looking great through West Niagara, Stony Creek for that early in the week drive to work. And you know, one thing that we've brought up here on the show before, you know, it's one thing that we thought would happen, maybe not as soon as it did, maybe a little further down the line in the future. Imagine kids back in like the early 1900s probably talked about it when they first saw cars, is self-driving cars. That technology, very present, right? As you know, with the Teslas and the EVs, the electric vehicles, right? It's not a thing of the future. It is very much a thing of the now, in the present here. Just the other week, I was actually at Home Depot getting some stuff for the new place. And, you know, I was walking into Home Depot and some guy was like standing out front of Home Depot, right by the doors, kind of by the garden center. I was like, what is this guy just standing here waiting for? And I watched him click something on his phone. And a car turned the corner and pulled up in front of him, and nobody was driving it. I couldn't believe it. I'm like, oh my gosh, can you do that from your phone? He's like, yeah, it's a pretty cool party trick. He did it right in front of me. It was crazy. Yeah, these self-driving cars, it's amazing technology. The car pulled up right in front of him, exactly where it needed to be. Amazing. But apparently, law enforcement, police across North America, warning against the dangers of the self-driving feature. Apparently, police reports, across North America say there's been a massive uptick in arrests and tickets being handed out for people driving these self-driving cars. And I guess it's not really for driving them, it's for not driving them. Apparently, they're seeing a rising number of people falling asleep behind the wheel of their self-driving car, and the car just drives for them. Major uptick in accidents as well. They say the rising number of people with the cars and the limited technology are actually the main causes for concern. In that one line there, limited technology, I would not want a self-driving car with limited technology. I just don't know if I could ever trust a self-driving car. What do you think about self-driving cars? 905-253-0885. Would you ever want one? Would you ever want to be in like the passenger seat of a self-driving car? Let me know. I'd love to hear from you. And, you know, I wonder how long it's going to take in the future for self-driving cars to be the standard. Yeah, the standard. Imagine everyone has the self-driving cars. How long until that happens? That's what I want to know. 7:45, and on the way, we got the Eagles.
1: 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I'm Tyler Park. 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It starts at 6 at 5020 Serena Drive in Beamsville. The Brown Homestead's Rural Niagara Speaker Series continues this Thursday. Author Hugh Fraser will be discussing the history of Niagara's barns. Learn how to date and identify different types of barns, as well as the considerations that go into constructing them. The talk starts at 7 on Thursday at 1317 Pelham Road in St. Catharines. To register, visit the Brown Homestead website. Beamsville Four Paws Rescue are holding an adoption event this Saturday at Pet Country Market. 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

Franklin, I say a little prayer here in the new 88.5 The Lake to get you going here on a Tuesday morning. It's 7:54. How are you? Hey, it's Matt. Our forecast today, mix of sun and cloud, high at 22. Both ways, QEW looking good through West Niagara and Stony Creek. And just a reminder, you know, we mentioned earlier on the show, Thanksgiving right around the corner, which means in West Niagara, the Balls Falls Thanksgiving Festival, the great annual event, will be rocking in a couple of weekends, Friday, October 9th to Monday, Thanksgiving, October 12th, 10 a.m. until 5 p.m. for the Balls Falls Thanksgiving Festival. And, you know, it is like the Thanksgiving event in West Niagara. And just a reminder, you do have to purchase tickets for this event. So get them before they sell out. And you got to join the NPCA at the 52nd annual Balls Falls Thanksgiving Festival. Over 150 unique craft artisan vendors going to be on site. Delicious eats from around West Niagara, craft beverages, wine, huge farmers market for the Thanksgiving weekend. Maybe you want to go grab some stuff there for Thanksgiving dinner. Live music, children's entertainment, historical demonstration, heritage tours, so much to enjoy. And for more information, you can check out the Town of Lincoln's event calendar. They have the purchase link right there. I'm actually on the website reading this stuff off right now. And for more information, like a full list of who's going to be there in terms of vendors and restaurants and stuff, www.thanksgivingfestival.ca is where you want to go. 7:56, here's Art with Dreamboat Inn on the Lake.

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1: Morning, it's 8 o'clock. I'm Laura Hampshire. This is 88.5, The Lake News. Here's what's making news this hour. Hundreds of workers are expected to be laid off after Stelco announced it's idling finishing operations at its plant in Hamilton. The company says the indefinite idle is part of a plan to concentrate production at its Lake Erie facility in Nanticoke. It says a significant number of affected Hamilton employees will be offered jobs at the other facility. U.S.-based Cleveland-Cliffs acquired Stelco in 2024. The Conservatives say the Prime Minister needs to turn rhetoric into reality and deliver for steel workers who cannot fill their gas tanks with signing ceremonies or pay their mortgages in speeches. The opposition party says 1,000 workers at Algoma Steel were laid off in March. ArcelorMittal shut down its mill in Hamilton last June, and the United Steelworkers reported 200 job losses last year. The next phase of Donald Trump's trade war on Canada have taken effect. They include outright bans on certain Canadian imports, including some alcoholic drinks, dairy byproducts, and motorcycles. Trump said yesterday that he expects our country will return to the negotiating table in the coming weeks with an apology, and that the U.S. is going to, quote, win everything. A special event is being held at the Fleming Center in Beamsville ahead of the National Day of Truth and Reconciliation. A 1.3-kilometer community walk through downtown Beamsville starts at 6 tonight. The evening includes the raising of the Every Child Matters flag, Indigenous singing and drumming, a traditional Métis encampment, and other learning activities. You're encouraged to wear orange. The second installment of property tax bills is due today in West Lincoln. Bills were sent out at the end of June. Property taxes provide the main source of revenue to deliver services provided by the township, Niagara region, and the local school boards. And Dennis Haskins, the actor best known for portraying Principal Richard Belding on Saved by the Bell, has died. He was 75 years old. In sports, the Chicago Bears took a 27-7 victory over the Eagles in Monday Night Football. Toronto acquired winger Kirill Merchenko from the Blue Jackets in a blockbuster trade last night. Seven members of Arizona State's hockey team have penned a letter to the school's president calling for the team's coaching staff to be placed on administrative leave until an independent investigation into their teammates' collapse is complete. Matthew Mayich from Stony Creek collapsed during an outdoor workout on August 20th and remains hospitalized. Weather is next.
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weather today, but a chance at some sunshine too. Calling for a mix of sun and cloud, but probably more towards the cloudy side of things with a high of 22. Now tonight, cloudy, low of 13 overnight. Tomorrow, Wednesday, more of the same, cloudy with a high of 21. Now, in Hamilton, Grimsby, out in St. Catharines, we're still sitting around 17 degrees this morning. There's weather and more at 88.5 The Lake. FM, it's 8.05. Hey, it's Matt checking traffic. No major traffic to speak up through West Niagara, Stony Creek. Build up, Toronto bound, up and over the Skyway Bridge into Burlington, but that's

0: Whitney Houston, I want to dance with somebody here on the new 88.5 The Lake. We're playing the greatest hits of all time. 8:14, a great song to get us up and at 'em this morning. Tuesday morning is here. Hey, it's Matt. Mix of sun and cloud, high 22 in the forecast. Both ways, QE moving along great through West Niagara and Stony Creek. And you know, odds are, if you're just getting in the car, you just woke up not too long ago, and you're just heading out to work, odds are you got that mug of coffee in the holster, ready to go for today. And we're talking all things coffee on the show today, because on the calendar, it is the day we praise coffee, the drink that enables me to do this job nice and early, enables you to get up and at 'em, really drives the world, makes the world go round. The only thing besides money that can do that, right? Well, today on the calendar is known as National Coffee Day. Yes, National Coffee Day on the calendar. Now, one of the questions I get asked the most when people ask about my job, you know, they always ask, you know, Matt, you got to get up so early. Like, how much coffee do you drink? Do you drink energy drinks at 4 a.m? Like, how do you do it? How do you get up and at 'em at 3:30 a.m. every single day? And I always just say, you know what? Coffee, coffee, and more coffee. For me, my coffee day starts right in the morning. My Keurig coffee on the way to work in my mug. Then I get here to work. I make another coffee with, like, the French pressy coffee thing they have here. They also have a drip machine, too. So I make one of those. And then about halfway through the show, I have another. So I operate on, like, 3 cups of coffee every single morning. I am a self-admitted coffee addict. Strictly black coffee. I'm not a big fan of milk, sugar, cream, anything like that. That's how I take it. Just flat black coffee, as healthy as possible. So my question of the morning here on National Coffee Day, I want to know, I got a couple questions really here to bundle together. How do you take your coffee? How many coffees do you have a day? And which coffee shop here in downtown Grimsby, or really all of West Niagara, who makes the best cup of coffee in West Niagara? Let me know, 905-253-0885. Call or text into the show. You can also reach out on Facebook, 88.5 The Lake. Now, when I get a coffee right here downtown Grimsby, I usually go to 401 Coffee right across the road from the Lake Studios, or just down the road at Station 1. Those are my favorite 2 coffee shops in the area, but the espresso from 401 Coffee tastes fantastic every time I go. So that's probably my go-to coffee spot here downtown Grimsby. But let me know, how many cups of coffee do you have a day? I have, like, at least 2, usually 3, every single morning. It's 8:16, and on the way, got the Lovin' Spoonful.
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0: 818, good morning, how you doing? Hey, it's Matt, and if you're one of our Lake listeners that put in for your shot to score $100 worth of Lotto Max tickets here on the show this morning, as we do every Tuesday, stay tuned, because after a little BTO, we're going to have that name, it could be you, taking home $100 in Lotto Max tickets. But before that, I got Lovin' Spoonful. Do You Believe in Magic? Here.

David Turner Overdrive, Let It Ride, here on a Tuesday morning. We're playing the greatest hits of all time. How are you? Hey, it's Matt, 8:24 on a Tuesday, and you know the drill on Tuesdays. We give away $100 worth of Lotto Max tickets every Tuesday morning here on the show. All you had to do for your shot to win is simply sign up on our freebies tab at 885thelake.fm. Click on Lotto Max, put in your details. That's all it takes. Super easy. And a big congratulations going out this morning, taking home $100 in Lotto Max tickets is Tyler Ranger of Niagara Falls. That is Tyler Ranger of Niagara Falls, our Lotto Max winner for Tuesday, September the 29th. Tyler Ranger of Niagara Falls scoring $100 with the Lotto Max tickets. And hey, if he wins Lotto Max, he's probably going to take a million vacations because he'll have the financial means to do so. Max Webster here on the

0: It's 8:30. I'm Laura Hampshire. This is 88.5 The Lake News. Here's what's making news this hour. Stelco is laying off hundreds of workers in Hamilton as it moves to idle finishing operations at its plant in the city. The company says up to 500 employees could be affected as it concentrates production at its Lake Erie facility in Nanticoke. The company says the action is unfortunate but necessary to ensure its survival amid the ongoing U.S. trade war. The Conservatives, meanwhile, say steelworkers are the people who build up our cities, support Canadian manufacturing, and make our economy strong. The opposition party says the impact will be felt by the entire community, adding it's time to unleash businesses with the fastest permits, lowest taxes, and freest economy so they can hire, make, grow, invent, and build right here at home. Our trade war with the United States has taken a new turn today as outright bans on certain Canadian imports took effect. Donald Trump's previously announced bans affect some alcoholic drinks, dairy byproducts, and motorcycles, among other goods. The U.S. president says he expects our country to return to the negotiating table soon with an apology. Mark Carney is in Vancouver today to make a major energy announcement. The Prime Minister revealed yesterday that for the first time in four decades, VioRail passenger cars that were once made in the U.S. will be built in Canada with Canadian materials and by Canadian workers.
1: There's no journey quite like it. You can fall asleep under the prairie sky and wake up to sunrise over the Rockies. As you know, it's called a Canadian.
0: He also says every year, 750 liters of maple syrup are consumed on board. A community walk is being held in downtown Beamsville, honoring the children who never returned home and the survivors of residential schools. It will start at the Fleming Center at 6 tonight on the eve of the National Day of Truth and Reconciliation. You're encouraged to wear orange and bring a non-perishable food or cash donation for the Niagara Regional Native Center. In sports, the Bears dominated the Eagles in Monday Night Football 27-7. The Maple Leafs have acquired winger Kirill Machenko from the Columbus Blue Jackets in a blockbuster trade, which also brings goalie Elvis Merlikins and winger Miles Wood to Toronto. Seven members of Arizona State's hockey team have penned a letter to the school's president calling for the team's coaching staff to be placed on administrative leave until an independent investigation into their teammates' collapse is complete. 21-year-old Matthew Mayich from Stony Creek remains in hospital after collapsing during an outdoor workout on August 20th. Your forecast is next.
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3: No major updates in the forecast as we move to the back half of the 8 o'clock hour this morning. Flying through our Tuesday together here on the Lake Morning Show. Hey, it's Matt. We've got a mix of sun and cloud. High 22. Going to be a nice looking, feeling fall day out there in and around Grimsby. Tonight, cloudy, low of 13. And tomorrow, Wednesday, more of the same. Mainly cloudy with a high of 21. Grimsby, West Lincoln, over in St. Catharines. We've been sitting around 17 degrees all morning long. No major changes there. Weather and more, 88.5 The Lake.fm.

Star 88.5, The Lake. It's 8:42. How you doing Tuesday morning? My name's Matt Walker, and you know the drill. Every weekday morning with yours truly here on The Lake Morning Show, just after 7, just before 9, we go back and do a little On This Day in Music History. And today for music history, we are talking about one legendary singer's biggest and best album. And for this, we have to go back to 1977. It was on this day, music history, September 29th of 1977, Billy Joel released his signature record, The Stranger. Now, this is the quintessential Billy Joel album. This record just drops you right in New York City. The atmosphere, the vibe, the sound of it, and just hits you with hit after hit after hit. Moving Out, Just the Way You Are, Vienna, my all-time favorite Billy Joel song there. She's Always a Woman, Only the Good Die Young. There is just so many amazing hits on this. It's such a fantastic record. Now, this is Billy Joel's fifth studio album, and at the time, he had yet to produce that massive commercial breakthrough album. His previous album, Turnstiles, performed horribly, so Columbia Records, his label, was actually set to drop him from the label if his next record wasn't a smash hit. And under pressure, Billy Joel delivered. All four singles from the record hit top 40 on the singles charts. The album won 2 awards at the Grammys for Record of the Year and Song of the Year a year later in 1979. The album sold over 10 million copies worldwide and at one point was ranked 169 on Rolling Stone magazine's list of the 500 greatest albums ever. So, in honor of one of the great New York City records of all time, the quintessential Billy Joel album, The Stranger, let's take a clip of my favorite Billy Joel song from the album, Vienna, live in 1986. Here we go.

0: was on this day in music history, 1977, Billy Joel released his quintessential record, The Stranger. It's 8:44 on the way. We got Johnny Nash.
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0: 8:46, good morning, how you doing? Hey, it's Matt, we got the Powder Blues Band on the way, but first, Johnny Nash, I Can See Clearly Now, on the lake.

0: Powder Blues Band doing it right here in downtown Grimsby. It's 852 Main Street West. We're playing the greatest hits of all time here on 88.5 The Lake. How are you? My name's Matt Walker. 852 on our Tuesday morning forecast. Mix of sun and cloud, high at 22. QEW looking great through West Niagara and Stony Creek. And just a reminder, later this week, the McNally House Hike for Hospice will be taking place. One of their great annual fundraisers every single fall season. And this morning, I am joined by friend of the show, representative from McNally House, Amanda. Amanda, thanks for joining us again here on the show this morning. Let our lake listeners know all about the McNally Hike for Hospice event.
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0: Thank you so much, Amanda, for joining us on the show. Yeah, the Hike for Hospice, a great fundraiser for McNally House. 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And for more information, like Amanda said, McNallyHouse.com has everything that you need to know. Now it's time for Lighthouse Sunny Days here on the lake.

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2: Good morning, it's 9 o'clock. I'm Laura Hampshire. This is 88.5 The Lake News. Here's what's making news this hour. Hundreds of workers are expected to be laid off after Stelco announced it's idling finishing operations at its plant in Hamilton. The company says the indefinite idle is part of a plan to concentrate production at its Lake Erie facility in Nanticoke. It says a significant number of affected Hamilton employees will be offered jobs at the other facility. U.S.-based Cleveland-Cliffs acquired Stelco in 2024. The Conservatives say the Prime Minister needs to turn rhetoric into reality and deliver for steel workers who cannot fill their gas tanks with signing ceremonies or pay their mortgages in speeches. The opposition party says 1,000 workers at Algoma Steel were laid off in March. ArcelorMittal shut down its mill in Hamilton last June, and the United Steelworkers reported 200 job losses last year. The next phase of Donald Trump's trade war on Canada have taken effect. They include outright bans on certain Canadian imports, including some alcoholic drinks, dairy byproducts, and motorcycles. Trump said yesterday that he expects our country will return to the negotiating table in the coming weeks with an apology and that the U.S. is going to, quote, win everything. A special event is being held at the Fleming Center in Beamsville ahead of the National Day of Truth and Reconciliation. A 1.3-kilometer community walk through downtown Beamsville starts at 6 tonight. The evening includes the raising of the Every Child Matters flag, Indigenous singing and drumming, a traditional Métis encampment, and other learning activities. You're encouraged to wear orange. The second installment of property tax bills is due today in West Lincoln. Bills were sent out at the end of June. Property taxes provide the main source of revenue to deliver services provided by the township, Niagara region, and the local school boards. And Dennis Haskins, the actor best known for portraying Principal Richard Belding on Saved by the Bell, has died. He was 75 years old. In sports, the Chicago Bears took a 27-7 victory over the Eagles in Monday Night Football. Toronto acquired winger Kirill Merchenko from the Blue Jackets in a blockbuster trade last night. Seven members of Arizona State's hockey team have penned a letter to the school's president calling for the team's coaching staff to be placed on administrative leave until an independent investigation into their teammates' collapse is complete. Matthew Mayich from Stony Creek collapsed during an outdoor workout on August 20th and remains hospitalized. Weather is next.
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4: No major updates in the forecast as we move here into the 9 o'clock hour this morning. A mix of sun and cloud with a high of 22. Now tonight, cloudy, low at 13. And tomorrow, Wednesday, more of the same. Mix of sun and cloud with a high of 21. Hamilton, Grimsby, St. Catharines, we're still sitting at 17 degrees. It's weather and more at 88.5thelake.fm.

The Doors with Touch Me here on the new 88.5 The Lake. We're playing the greatest hits of all time. It's 9-11 here on Tuesday morning. Hey, it's Matt. We got Nick Gilder coming up for you. But first, one of the many great ballads from Journey, Faithfully. Here.

0: Nick Gelder, here comes the night here on the new 88.5 The Lake. We're playing the greatest hits of all time. It's 9:18. How you doing? Hey, it's Matt. And just a reminder, we got a lot of freebie prizes on the go right now. And you gotta check out everything we can give you. 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
0: Major updates in the forecast. We got a mix of sun and cloud, high of 22 for our Tuesday, September 29th. Now tonight, cloudy, low of 13th. And tomorrow, final day of the month, Wednesday, we got cloudy skies and a high of 21. Hamilton, Grimsby, over in Lincoln, we're still sitting at 17 degrees. There's weather and more.

Nazareth, this flight tonight on the new 88.5 The Lake. We're playing the greatest hits of all time, 9:36. Hey, it's Matt. We got Paul Anka, Starbuck on the way, but first, Diana Ross.

0: It's 9:45 on your Tuesday morning. How you doing? Hey, it's Matt. And just a reminder, almost at that 10 o'clock hour, got to let you know before I got to go that anytime and any place, you can always tune in to us here at The Lake. 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That's all it takes. 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
0: Forecast here before I gotta go. Nothing changing this morning. It's starting to turn into that beautiful day we were expecting. A mix of sun and cloud. Seeing some blue skies now with a high of 22. Now tonight, cloudy, low of 13. Tomorrow, Wednesday, cloudy and a high of 21. Currently, Grimsby, Beamsville, St. Catharines, still 17 degrees. There's weather and more at 88.5thelake.fm. It's 9:48. Hey, it's Matt, and that is it for me. You have yourself a great rest of your Tuesday, getting through that long, early stretch of the work week. Wednesday coming up tomorrow, where we'll get over the hump. Have a great Tuesday. Talk tomorrow morning starting at 5:30. Leaving you with a great one from Elvis.

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The greatest hits of all time with the Temptations, I Can't Get Next to You. That was number one in the fall of 1969. And in that song, each member of that vocal group took turns singing lead. And Otis Williams is the only original member left in the Temptations. He's 84 years young these days. Interviewed him a few years ago. Great guy. And what a history. Good morning, I'm Chad Yates. Coming up in a few minutes from now, I'll tell you about something you could win this week. And I'll congratulate today's winner of $100 in Lotto Max tickets later this hour. Here's a winner now, Tina Turner. What's Love Got to Do With It? As we play more of the greatest.

0: greatest hits of all time. Two sets here with Ted Yates. Mama, let him play. I'm playing favorites. And hey, want to play a great game? Freebie Friday morning to get in on this. Balls Falls Thanksgiving Festival. It's a tradition for many. I've been there many times. Lots of artisans, antique displays and demonstrations and entertainment. And this Freebie Friday, you'll have a chance to score a 4-pack of passes to the annual Balls Falls Thanksgiving Festival happening October 9th to 12th, Thanksgiving weekend, of course. And be listening for your cue to text Friday morning. And the first person to score and the morning show also gets $100 in Lotto Max tickets. Freebie Friday, just 3 days away now. Okay, what classic late 70s hit includes the lyrics, "She's a frozen fire, she's my one desire"? What's that song? Find out right after this.
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10: A mix of sun and cloud today with a high of 22 degrees. A few clouds tonight, dropping to a low of 13. Tomorrow, mainly cloudy with a high of 22. Then we have a chance of showers Thursday, also a high of 22, and cooling off Friday with cloudy skies and a high of 16.

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the greatest hits of all time, Neil Diamond. Song sung blue. Everybody knows one. Good morning, I'm Chad Yates. Coming up in a few minutes from now, I'll congratulate today's winner of $100 in Lotto Max tickets and also tell you about something happening locally. But right now, Aerosmith, this is...

0: The greatest hits of all time. Good morning, I'm Chad Yates with BTO. Roll on down the highway. Rolling along on this Tuesday morning, want to congratulate our latest winner of $100 in Lotto Max tickets, Tyler Ranger of Niagara Falls. Congratulations. The jackpot tonight for Lotto Max is a huge $65 million plus several other prizes. You want to get in on $100 in Lotto Max tickets next time around? Do what Tyler did. 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So here's something that's happening tomorrow night. Unlocking the Past, tour of the library's local history collection, downtown St. Catharines at the main branch at 54 Church Street in St. Catharines. Join them for a guided tour of the Central Library's local history department. Discover a rich collection of resources, including maps, microfilm, and city directories that bring St. Catharines' past to life. That's tomorrow night, Wednesday night, 6:15 to 7:15. More info on our events calendar at 885thelake.fm on this and many other events. Just ahead, the Four Tops with their biggest hit after leaving Motown Records in the early 70s, here on 88.5 The Lake, playing the greatest.
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7: We'll get some sunshine in Grimsby today with a high of 22 degrees. A few clouds tonight, dropping to a low of 13. Tomorrow, mainly cloudy with a high of 22. Cloudy with a chance of showers Thursday, a high of 22. And cloudy Friday with a high of only 16.

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0: 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The

The greatest hits of all time. Bread and Butter by the New Beats. The guy with the high voice there, Larry Henley, he later wrote a song called Wind Beneath My Wings, which Bette Midler had a huge hit with. Good morning, I'm Chad Yates. Bread and Butter, maybe some pumpkin spice bread on it. Right now, Bangles, Eternal Flame.

0: The greatest hits of all time. Stampeders, one of their many great hits. That's Ramona here with Chad Yates on your Tuesday morning. Just before that, Warren Zevon with Werewolves of London. We don't have to worry about a full moon for a while. We just had one recently. That's another nice day today to get out and enjoy. September in my survey on Facebook a while back was the favorite month of the year, weather-wise. And I posted this question for you today. What would you say is the toughest job out there? I'm looking forward to your answer on that. Coming up, something happy from the Turtles, right after a couple of mid-70s hits by 10cc and Barry White, right after this.
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12: Of sun and cloud today with a high of 22 degrees. A few clouds tonight, dropping to a low of 13. Tomorrow, mainly cloudy with a high of 22. Then we have a chance of showers Thursday, also a high of 22, and cooling off Friday with cloudy skies and a high of 16.

hits of all time, Canadian Mark Jordan and Marina Del Rey. That was his biggest hit, although his biggest hit as a songwriter was Rhythm of My Heart for Rod Stewart. And Rod Stewart will wrap it up. His European tour will be his last. After more than six decades on stage, the tour, the final encore, is set to begin in Ireland in April and will end in Germany on July 24th. Before that, though, he has that rescheduled date, March 4th, at the OLG Stage, Falls View Casino. Good morning, I'm Chad Yates. Simon and Garfunkel from 1970, their party song.

0: The greatest hits of all time. Good morning, I'm Chad Yates with Jefferson Starship with your love. Hey, I think you're going to love today's tune teaser. I posted 5 classic songs on our Facebook page. What's the connection? Number 1, Here Comes the Sun by the Beatles. 2, Gimme Shelter, Rolling Stones. 3 is Isn't She Lovely by Stevie Wonder. 4, More Than a Woman by the Bee Gees. And number 5, Stairway to Heaven by Led Zeppelin. So please think about that. And while you're there, check out my almost forgotten hit of the day. It's by The Association, the group that gave us Along Comes Mary, Cherish, Windy, Never My Love. This one is called Everything That Touches You from 1968. You can watch original footage of them performing it from back then, and please read my tidbit of trivia while you're there. Coming up next, Lionel Richie with the Commodores, and Lionel Richie recently announced he will return as a judge for season 25 of American Idol, despite multiple hospitalizations. Coming up next, we're going to go to his days with the Commodores before his solo career, next here on the lake.
1: Here's what's happening around town for Tuesday, September 29th. I'm Tyler Park. 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It starts at 6 at 5020 Serena Drive in Beamsville. The Brown Homestead's Rural Niagara Speaker Series continues this Thursday. Author Hugh Fraser will be discussing the history of Niagara's barns. Learn how to date and identify different types of barns, as well as the considerations that go into constructing them. The talk starts at 7 on Thursday at 1317 Pelham Road in St. Catharines. To register, visit the Brown Homestead website. Beamsville Four Paws Rescue are holding an adoption event this Saturday at Pet Country Market. 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
6: We'll get some sunshine in Grimsby today with a high of 22 degrees. A few clouds tonight, dropping to a low of 13. Tomorrow, mainly cloudy with a high of 22. Cloudy with a chance of showers Thursday, a high of 22. And cloudy Friday with a high of only 16.

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1: Good afternoon, it's 12 o'clock. I'm Laura Hampshire. This is 88.5 The Lake News. Here's what's making news this hour. The premier says the province is protecting workers being hit by Donald Trump's latest economic attack. Doug Ford says by expanding the Protect Ontario financing program, it's helping businesses hit by U.S. import bans and previous rounds of tariffs to keep their doors open and workers on the job. New U.S. bans took effect today on some Canadian alcoholic drinks, dairy byproducts, and motorcycles. Hamilton's mayor has been on the phone with upper levels of government about Stelco's decision to idle operations in the city. Andrea Horvath says that goes against the deal Cleveland Cliffs signed.
2: They made a commitment just 2 years ago, a little over 2 years ago, that said they were going to keep all of the unionized workers and most of the non-unionized workers for 5 years minimum. And it's certainly not 5 years, so let's make sure that we're keeping them to their word.
1: The CEO of the

0: end of October at Let's Talk Grimsby, or pick up a paper copy at Town Hall, the Peach King Center, Library, Art Gallery, or Museum. The Grimsby and District Chamber of Commerce has extended the deadline for nominations for its Business Excellence Awards. You now have until Sunday to nominate a local business you think deserves some recognition, or if you're a business owner, you can nominate yourself. There are several categories, including Small Biz, Rising Star, Community Impact, and Innovate Her. In sports, the puck drops on a new NHL season tonight. Gavin McKenna is set to play his first regular season contest when his Maple Leafs host the Montreal Canadiens. Later, Connor McDavid and the Oilers host the Canucks in Edmonton. The MLB playoffs get underway today with the Philadelphia Phillies take on the Braves in the wildcard series. The other matchups, we'll see the White Sox face the Astros, the Red Sox battle the Yankees, and the Cubs go up against the Padres. Your forecast is next.
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0: Of sun and cloud today with a high of 22 degrees. A few clouds tonight, dropping to a low of 13. Tomorrow, mainly cloudy with a high of 22. Then we have a chance of showers Thursday, also a high of 22, and cooling off Friday with cloudy skies and a high of 16.

The greatest hits of all time, Gino Vannelli. People Gotta Move, here with Chad Yates. And just before that, Rod Stewart, Maggie May. And in the song, he sings, "It's late September and I really should be back at school. I'd rather be here with you." And coming up, the answer to my tune teaser in a few minutes from now. But right now, Ryan Hyland on this second last day.

0: the greatest hits of all time, Max Webster, Let Go of the Line. Good afternoon, I'm Chad Yates. Gonna let go of the answer now to my tune teaser. I posted five classic popular songs on our Facebook page today. What's the connection? Well, the answer is popular recordings that were not released commercially as singles. And here they are. Number one, Here Comes the Sun by the Beatles. Yeah, a great song, never released as a single. The same about the other four, Gimme Shelter by the Rolling Stones. Number three, Isn't She Lovely, Stevie Wonder. Four, More Than a Woman by the Bee Gees. And number five, Stairway to Heaven by Led Zeppelin. So the answer being popular recordings that were not released commercially as singles. Watch for my next tune teaser on our Facebook page tomorrow morning. Before we get back with the Beatles, I'm going to play a prime cut from Meatloaf's great album, Bat Out of Hell, right after this.
1: 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Well, it's a bittersweet day for baseball fans because playoff baseball starts tonight, but no Toronto Blue Jays. A very frustrating season for those Jays. So tomorrow on the show, I want to know, is your favorite team frustrating to watch? Let me know tomorrow morning here on 88.5 The Lake.
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9: Of sun and cloud today with a high of 22 degrees. A few clouds tonight, dropping to a low of 13. Tomorrow, mainly cloudy with a high of 22. Then we have a chance of showers Thursday, also a high of 22, and cooling off Friday with cloudy skies and a high of 16.

greatest hits of all time, Edward Baer. It was Chad Yates' last song, and here we are, lunch hour. Let's take a break. Speaking of which, I posted this on our Facebook page for you today. What would you say is the toughest job out there? I'm looking forward to your answer on that. Right now, Tom Petty, Free Fallin' Like the Leaves.

0: The greatest hits of all time. Good afternoon. I'm Ted Yates with Journey, Any Way You Want It. One of the songs they'll be performing at the Scotiabank Arena November 4th. Well, Thanksgiving is a little over a week and a half away now, and GBF Community Services at 40 Elm Street in Grimsby have their GBF Thanksgiving Hamper program on right now. 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It's also where you find out information about the Harvest Tea at Nellis Manor this Saturday afternoon at 1. Enjoy afternoon tea with sweet and savory treats and a fashion show by Donna's Fashions at this beautiful 18th century manor. That's at Nellis Manor at 126 Main Street West in Grimsby this Saturday afternoon at 1. Just ahead next, the much-loved song by King Harvest. It shines on right after this on 88.5 The Lake, playing the greatest hits of all time.
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13: We'll get some sunshine in Grimsby today with a high of 22 degrees. A few clouds tonight, dropping to a low of 13. Tomorrow, mainly cloudy with a high of 22. Cloudy with a chance of showers Thursday, a high of 22. And cloudy Friday with a high of only 16.

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1: The Lake.

The greatest hits of all time, Tommy James and the Shondells. I think we're alone now. Did you hear the crickets in there? The only song I know that has a cricket solo. Love the sound of crickets. Don't love the sound of mosquitoes. We won't miss that sound, will we? Oh, yes. Good afternoon. I'm Ted Yates. Great stuff coming up. Please stick around. Here's Chicago's Peter Cetera with one of his greatest solo hits, Glory of Love.

0: The greatest hits of all time, April Wine, I'm on fire for you, baby. And just before that, here with Ted Yates, Doobie Brothers, Listen to the Music. That was new in the fall of 1972. That was their first hit. I remember hearing it and seeing it for the first time and thinking, Doobie Brothers, that's an interesting name for a band. Hey, got some interesting answers to my Facebook posting. What's a magazine or comic book that you used to read? What do you think was the most mentioned magazine? Yeah, if you guessed Mad Magazine, you're right. Mad Magazine, number one most mentioned, followed by Tiger Beat, Teen Beat, 16 Magazine, Sports Illustrated. Other mentions included Chatelaine, Jill Magazine, National Geographic, Maclean's, also Cosmopolitan, Popular Mechanics, Reader's Digest, True Confessions, Hot Rod, and more. And for comic books, what would you say was the most popular answer? Yeah, Archie comic books, of course. Archie followed by Superman and Casper, Justice League of America, DC Comics, Richie Rich, Spider-Man, and many more. Fun stuff. Speaking of fun stuff, Rock and Ray Michaels with you after two today. And join Matty Wilson tonight beginning at 6. There were two completely different songs with the same title. Dance With Me in the 70s. One was by Orleans. I'll play the other one right after this.
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11: Of sun and cloud today with a high of 22 degrees. A few clouds tonight, dropping to a low of 13. Tomorrow, mainly cloudy with a high of 22. Then we have a chance of showers Thursday, also a high of 22, and cooling off Friday with cloudy skies and a high of 16.

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greatest hits of all time. Joni Mitchell, Raised on Robbery. That song is almost as fast as the month of September. Almost over, second last day. Good afternoon. I'm Chad Yates with Cat Stevens from 1971, Wild World. If you re-recorded it, it would probably be called Wilder.

0: The greatest hits of all time, a great Canadian, Andy Kim, and Baby, I Love You. Hey, you're going to love what Rockin' Ray Michaels has for you coming up right after 2 o'clock in a few minutes from now, including the impossible question of the day. And tonight at 6, Maddie Wilson will brighten up your night. I'm Chad Yates, and I'll talk to you tomorrow morning after Matt Walker starts your Wednesday. And please give me your answer to my posting on our Facebook page today. What would you say is the toughest job out there? I'm looking forward to your answer on that. In the meantime, have a great day on the lake with us. 88.5 The Lake, playing the greatest hits of all time.
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7: 88.5 The Lake, radar weather. We'll get some sunshine in Grimsby today with a high of 22 degrees. A few clouds tonight, dropping to a low of 13. Tomorrow, mainly cloudy with a high of 22. Cloudy with a chance of showers Thursday, a high of 22. And cloudy Friday with a high of only 16.

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18: A good afternoon. Happy Tuesday, National Coffee Day. Stephen Coffee?
19: Yes, sir.
18: Of course. Are you buying today?
19: No, sir.
18: It'd be nice if you bought us a coffee.
19: No, sir.
18: It's on me again.
19: Yes, sir.
18: Man, you know, some days. All right, good afternoon. Rockin' Ray in Earth, Wind, and Fire, and Stevie and Holly and the cast of thousands on this National Coffee Day. Think I'm going to run out and grab one now, Stephen? Want one? Would you like one?
19: Yes, sir.
18: How about if I said?
19: Maybe, sir.
18: Yeah. All right. Spin of the day coming up here on the Worldwide Road Show.

0: The Roach Show with Rock and Ray on this Tuesday afternoon. It's 20 minutes after 2, and coming up soon, we're going to bring you the spin of the day, but we will get to it in a little bit, so stick around for that. Much more, Stephen. All good on your end there, my brother?
1: Yes, sir.
0: All right, okay, so we're just working on that spin, so we will get it to you very soon, so just stand by for that. And coming up at 3:20, my impossible question of the day, brought to you by our friends at G's Hairstyle and Gifts and More.
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0: Rock and Ray's radar weather forecast. A few clouds and fog patches overnight tonight, down to 12 degrees. Tomorrow, we've got a mainly cloudy sky. High reaching 26 degrees. Make that 23 with a humidex of 26. Into Thursday, October 1st, we've got cloudy skies. A very, very slight chance of a shower. High of 26. Right now, it's 24 degrees in Caledonia, 25 in Grimsby. Hamilton, 25 degrees with a humid lead.

You don't have to play in a band to know a good song when you hear one. She's super freaky. Playing the greatest hits of all time. 88.5 The Lake.

0: good afternoon. It is the Roadshow with Rock and Ray, Stevie, Holly, the cast of thousands on this Tuesday afternoon. National Coffee Day today. So have you ever had a coffee, an unusual coffee that you may have tried before? Or maybe you like doing something to your coffee that's unusual, something different. Not just your regular coffee with cream and sugar or whatever. You know what I mean? Or sweet, you know, the sweetener, or that those sweetening creams, whatever. Something unusual. That's what we'd like to know on the Facebook page today. And it's time for the spin of the day. A first time for you and a first time for me. Sorry about the delay on that. But we're all set to go now. And Steven is standing by right now. So if you want to roll in, my brother, it's a first time for you and a first time for me. I believe you're all set to go?
1: I'm ready, sir. All
0: right, hit the big red button. There we go.
2: Spin of the day. Rock and roll.
0: All right, here it is. Listen very carefully. Very carefully. Think I'm going to have to hear that one again. Maybe a couple of times again. It'll come to mind. If you think you know what that was, head to the Facebook page right now and post your answer. Foreigner, Cold as Ice on the Roadshow.

0: National Coffee Day today. National Coffee Day. And I'm starting to see some, you know, some replies on the Facebook page. Some really cool things. Like, you go there, you read them. And if you have something that you've done with coffee, you know, maybe you add something to it that's unusual, or maybe you had an unusual coffee, so to speak. Let us know on this National Coffee Day on the Facebook page. Coming up in about a half an hour, the Impossible Question with Rock and Ray. Brought to you by our friends at G's Hair Styling, Gifts and More. This Saturday, 9 to 1, I will be there at G's Hair Styling. It's going to be great for their 12th anniversary. You don't want to miss it. They're going to have all kinds of great table deals going on, specials. I think they said $5 table and stuff like that. And, you know, when they do it upright. So be there this coming Saturday for the 12th anniversary at G's Hair Styling, Gifts and More, 25 Cayuga Street North, Cayuga. We'll see you there. Time for another spin of the day. Listen up very carefully, and here it is, Rollin' Stevie. There you go. Take that to the Facebook page right now. I think I know this one now after hearing it a couple of times. Think I got this one. Well, I'll tell you in about 2 hours' time, and we'll read your answers in 2 hours' time as well. So good luck with that.
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0: Rock and Ray's Radar Weather. What you see is what you get for the balance of this Tuesday, National Coffee Day. We got some clouds tonight and some fog patches rolling in. Down to 12 degrees tomorrow, final day of September. That's it. We got some cloud. Could see a little sun. High of 23. Humidex will feel like 26. October 1st, Thursday, we got some cloud. Slight chance of a shower. Could even get a little bit of sunshine. High of 26 degrees. Right now, it's 25 degrees in Beamsville, 25 in Dunville, Grimsby, 25 degrees.

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Happy Tuesday, National Coffee Day here on the Worldwide Rockin' Ray Michaels Road Show. Time for another spin of the day as we get closer towards the impossible question. Got a great one for you this afternoon. This is going to be a tough one, okay? And remember, please do not Google or search the answer. Whatever comes to mind first is what you want to go with. All right, Stephen, roll that spin of the day. Here it is. There it is. Take it to the Facebook page right now. Good luck. Coming your way soon, Jesse's Girl, Rick Springfield.

0: producers of all time and Street Hard under my thumb on the road show with Rock and Ray Michaels. And a good afternoon. Happy National Coffee Day today. Yeah, it is National Coffee Day. So tell us, maybe you do something different with your coffee. Maybe you had something totally different, unusual. Have you had an unusual coffee before? You know, let us know. Maybe it was somewhere around the world, some other country or town or city or something like that. Let us know on the Facebook page. Royal salute to our fans on the Star Cam. And our all-star guest today is Shelly. Give her a like, won't you please, on the Facebook page. Time for the impossible question, brought to you by our friends at Tease, Hairstyle, and Gibson Moore. This Saturday, they will be celebrating their 12th anniversary. They're located at 25 Cayuga Street North in Cayuga. I will see you there. It's going to be a blast.
1: And now.
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0: 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What is it? What do you think that could be? 1-866-929-2556 on the Star Lines. 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
0: Rock Breckenridge Radar Weather. We got a few clouds this evening, and overnight some fog is going to roll in. Down to 12 degrees. Tomorrow we got some cloud. Could see a little sun. High of 23. Humidex will feel like 26 as we say goodbye to the month of September and welcome October 1st on Thursday. We'll have some cloudy skies. Could see a little sunshine here and there. And a high reaching 26 degrees. Very slight chance of a shower. Right now, it's 25 degrees right across the board. Hamilton, Grimsby, Cayuga, everyone sitting at 25 degrees. Now, my impossible question brought to you by G's Hairstyling Gifts and More. If you're average, you do this before 11 a.m. every day. What is it? Starlines right now, 1-866-929-2556, or take your answer to the Facebook page.

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afternoon, 3:39 with Rock and Ray. My impossible question brought to you by G's Hairstyling, Gifts and More. You can always check out their website, gshairstyling.ca. All right, this Saturday coming, it is the big 12th anniversary celebration. It's going to be awesome. I'll be there from 9 till 1, so drop by and say hi. We'd love to see you out there. 25 Cayuga Street North in beautiful downtown Cayuga. All right, time for another spin. Let's do that right now. Listen up. Here it is. There it is. Okay, now the impossible question this afternoon. As you are answering the impossible question, you can also answer the spin of the day. If you're average, you do this before 11 a.m. every day. What is it? 1-866-929-2556 on my star lines. Or you can post on the Facebook page, get your answer into us. Hurry, you're running out of time. Here's Billy Idol now in White Wedding on the Worldwide Rock and Ray Michaels Roadshow.

0: Greatest hits of all time with Chad Allen and the Expressions and Shaking All Over on this Tuesday afternoon, National Coffee Day. It is time now to bring you your answers and the actual answer for the impossible question. So, Stephen, let's roll it.
1: And now. It's time for Tabloid Trash.
0: All right, today's question went like this, brought to you by our friends at Cheese Hairstyle and Gifts and More. If you're average, you do this before 11 a.m. every day. What is it? All right, we're going to go to the Facebook page right now and find out what you had to say. Mary Ellen says, make your bed. My buddy Bob says, have a coffee or two or three. Lakeshore Dale says, plan what's for lunch. Drew said, hit the gym. Helen says, have your morning shower and get ready to start your day. Debbie says, fill up on coffee. Alice said, have a coffee. Tracy says, take something out of the, I guess, the fridge for supper. Sherry said, have your first, bathroom break, so to speak. And Ron says, brush your teeth. All right, let's find out what the actual answer is. Holly doesn't have an answer for it, so she's tied up on another situation this afternoon in the newsroom. However, let's find out what the actual answer is. If you're average, you do this before 11 a.m. every day. What is it? The correct answer is... say your first curse word. Say your first curse word. Thank you, everyone. We'll do it again tomorrow, the Hump Day edition of Rock and Race Impossible Question, brought to you by our friends at Cheese Hair Styling Gifts and More. This Saturday, their 12th celebration. I will be there for their anniversary. Don't miss it. Join us, 25 Cayuga Street North in Cayuga.
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0: Rock and Ray's radar weather forecast. What you see is what you get for the balance of this Tuesday afternoon. Tonight, we got a few clouds rolling in, down to 12 degrees, some fog patches as well. Tomorrow, final day of September, we've got some cloudy skies. Could see a little sun here and there. High of 23, humidex 26. Thursday, first day of October, we got some cloud, could see a little sun, slight chance of a shower at a high of 26 degrees. Right now, it's 25 degrees right across the board. Dunville, Beamsville, and Grimsby. 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

News on the way next at 4 o'clock with Holly Lynn from the newsroom on this Tuesday afternoon. National Coffee Day with Rock and Ray, Stevie, Holly, and the cast of thousands.

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2: Good afternoon. It is 4 o'clock. I'm Holly Lynn. This is 88.5 The Lake News. Here's what's making news this hour. Police are investigating what may be a hate-motivated assault in downtown St. Catharines. A man was seriously injured during an attack in the St. Paul and Bond Street area Saturday night. A woman is in custody while the search continues for a man. He was wearing a white and green flannel jacket, and they think his name could be Will. Canada's economy is stalling, despite some gains in the construction sector. StatsCan says GDP growth was unchanged in July. Manufacturing, mining, and retail all saw activity drop, along with oil and gas. On the other hand, the construction sector grew for a fourth month in a row. Meanwhile, Ontario is letting more businesses apply for relief from U.S. tariffs. They're expanding the eligibility for a billion-dollar program offering loans. Donald Trump's latest measure, import bans on a range of Canadian goods, went into effect overnight. Experts say the biggest item on that list is hundreds of millions of dollars worth of alcohol. Ontario is footing the bill for no service calls on provincial highways in southern Ontario. Jeremy Parkin is the president of the Ontario Association of Fire Chiefs. He says the new framework ensures the no service call bill doesn't fall into the hands of the taxpayer.
3: If we respond to an emergency, we can bill for said services. This is following up that if there's no emergency, that we're not carrying the bill for a no service call.
2: Transportation Minister Prabhmeet Sikaria also announced missing distance markers will be replaced on provincial highways to help first responders get to calls faster. And if your child's daycare is part of the federal government's national program, your fees will stay at an average of $19 a day until at least June. The province secured nearly $12 billion in funding as part of a four-year extension of the program. The Grimsby and District Chamber of Commerce is extending the deadline for nominations for its Business Excellence Awards. You now have until Sunday to nominate a local business you think deserves some recognition, or if you're a business owner, you can nominate yourself. And you're encouraged to wear orange tonight and join a community walk in downtown Beamsville. It's in honor of the children who never returned home and the survivors of residential schools. It starts at the Fleming Center at 6. The Leafs take to the ice tonight for the first game of the regular season. They host the Habs, and the MLB postseason starts with all four wild card series getting underway. Weather is next.
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5: Rock and Rain's radar weather forecast for this Tuesday evening. Clearing skies this evening. We got some fog patches rolling in overnight, and we'll dip down to 10 degrees. For tomorrow hump day, we say goodbye to the month of September with sun and cloud. And a high of 22, the humidex will feel like 25. Thursday, October 1st, we got some cloud, could see a little sun, and a very slight chance of a shower. High reaching 26 degrees. Currently, it is 25 degrees in Grimsby, 25 in Hamilton, 24 degrees in Caledonia. It's 4:04 on the Worldwide Roadshow.
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0: the day.
1: Good afternoon, 417 and Rockin' Ray. Yes, time for another spin of the day. So, Stephen, if you're all set to go.
2: Yes,
1: all right, let's roll it. Here it is. Listen very carefully. We're about a half hour away from identifying today's spin. We're going to read all your answers. If you get it correct, you take home the bragging rights. We do this every afternoon, and we're so glad that you join us. And, you know, we want to thank you for all your efforts of trying to guess the spin, including me. All right, so here it is, Stephen. If you want to roll it, please listen carefully. There it is. Take it to the Facebook page right now. All right? 10 to 5, we're going to read them all. And you got a couple more chances yet, so listen very carefully. On the way, a great tune by a couple that people thought they were having a relationship. We'll find out about that song and the couple coming your way right after we check the forecast.
3: 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Well, it's a bittersweet day for baseball fans because playoff baseball starts tonight, but no Toronto Blue Jays. A very frustrating season for those Jays. So tomorrow on the show, I want to know, is your favorite team frustrating to watch? Let me know tomorrow morning here on 88.5 The Lake.
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1: Rockin' Ray's radar weather forecast. We got clearing skies early this evening. Fog patches rolling in overnight, down to 10 degrees. Tomorrow, sun and cloud, high of 22. Humidex will feel like 25. Thursday, October 1st, we got some cloud, maybe a little sun, and a slight chance of a shower, high of 26. Currently, 25 degrees in Cayuga and Grimsby. St. Catharines, 26 degrees with Elton John.

are wishing you all the bragging rights this afternoon. All right, so get your answers on the Facebook page. Don't wait, because if you wait too long, we don't always get them all. We get them after the fact. So try and get your answer on the Facebook page now. Whatever comes to mind first, what you think it might be. All right, so, Stephen, if you're all ready to go, let's roll it again. Here it is. Listen up, your quick hit spin sample. Roll it. There it is. Take it to the Facebook page. What do you think it is? What do you think? You got one more chance coming up soon. If you think you know what it is, head to the Facebook page now. Good luck. The Zombies.

morning. It is 4:37 with Rock and Ray on the Tuesday Drive Home. National Coffee Day today. National Coffee Day. So have you had any unusual coffee? Like something different? Maybe you visited another country, as I was saying earlier, or another city or town, and maybe you add something unusual to your coffee. You know, like my friend Mark says, espresso. Well, do you add a little Sambuca to it? You know, a little black Sambuca, a little white Sambuca. You know, it just gives it a nice flavor. So just wondering if you add something like that, or maybe a different cream or whatever, a different type of sugar or something sweet, you know? Let me know on the Facebook page for National Coffee Day. Time for your last spin of the afternoon here on this Tuesday. Stephen is standing by right now, so listen carefully. Here it is. Roll it. Now, take it to the Facebook page. Get your answer up there. At 10 to 5, we're going to read them all. Okay? And hopefully, if you get it correct, you take home the bragging rights. Now, if you're new to this game, all you do is tell your friends in the office or in the workplace, gather around the radio when we play the clip, and we do it several times during the afternoon, just after 2 p.m., you try and decipher what the song is. If you do get it correct, you get the bragging rights, all right? So good luck, everybody. Coming up very soon, Rock and Ray's Worldwide Spin of the Day.

0: On the road show with the Gazoo, you follow your daughter home. Good afternoon. It's 4:47 now, and it's, it's about that time of the day. We're going to reveal today's spin of the day after we read your guesses and on the air. And good luck, everyone. We're wishing you all the bragging rights. If you get it correct, every afternoon we do this, so stand by. The excitement is building. Yes, and I'll tell you what I think it is. That's all coming your way after our sponsors here and their fine words, and we'll check the forecast. All coming up next.
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0: Rockin' Ray's radar weather forecast. We've got clearing skies early this evening. Some fog rolling in after midnight. Down to 10 degrees. Tomorrow, sun and cloud at a high of 22. Humidex will feel like 25. Thursday, as we welcome the first day of October, we got some cloud. Could see a little sun here and there. Slight chance of a shower. High of 26 degrees. Right now, West Lincoln sitting at 25. Grimsby, 25. Dunville now, 24 degrees. It is 4:50. On the Tuesday Drive Home, National Coffee Day with Rock and Ray. Stephen, it's that time. All right, time to head over to the Facebook page now and read some of your guesses for the spin of the day, wishing you all the bragging rights, okay? And we'll start off. Let's see here. My buddy Bob says, Somebody to Love, Queen. Charlie says, number 9, Dream, John Lennon. Diane, Lonesome Mary, Chilliwack. Sonia says, hey, Rock and Ray, sounds like Need Somebody to Love, Queen. Lakeshore Dale, Sheep by Pink Floyd. Jamie says, Living Thing, ELO. Allison, Share the Land, Guess Who. We heard from Grant, and he says, Somebody to Love by Queen. Paige says, Queen, Somebody to Love. Heather says, Somebody to Love by Queen. Dennis says, Janis Joplin, Piece of My Heart. Somebody to Love, said Flo. Justin, my buddy down in Beamsville, says Won't Get Fooled Again by The Who. Great tune. Annette said Somebody to Love by Queen. Rick says Lonesome Mary by Chilliwack. So those are the answers this afternoon that we got off the Facebook page. So Good luck, everyone. We're wishing you the bragging rights. Stephen, if you're ready to go.
11: I'm ready, sir.
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0: All right. I'm saying it's Redbone and the Witch Queen of New Orleans. That's my guess. Stephen, roll it, please. Not even cold. Frozen. It's Susie Q Part 1, Creedence Clearwater Revival. Thank you, everyone, for your guesses. We'll do it again tomorrow, just after 2 p.m., Rock and Ray Spin of the Day Worldwide. Good one, Stephen. Good one. Thank you.
11: Sir.
0: That was a tough one. Tomorrow, hopefully, it's easier, okay? Will it be easier?

And there you have it, today's spin of the day worldwide with Rockin' Ray Michaels. Susie Q, part one, Creedence Clearwater Revival. Thank you, everyone. We'll do it again tomorrow just after 2. Here's Gail Garnett on The Road Show.

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2: Good afternoon. It is 5 o'clock. I'm Holly Lynn. This is 88.5 The Lake News. Here's what's making news this hour. A woman is facing charges while a hunt continues for her accomplice in what may have been a hate-motivated incident in downtown St. Catharines. Hate-motivated or not, the attack left a man with serious injuries, and now the Equity, Diversity, and Inclusion Unit of Niagara Police will make the call. The outstanding person is a white man who may be named Will. At the time, he was wearing a white and green flannel jacket. It looks like the U.S. tariffs have put a dent in Canada's economic growth. According to a new report, GDP growth flatlined in July. Manufacturing took a hit, along with the oil and gas sector, but those declines were offset by solid gains in construction and utilities. One expert says the economy was hitting a stride until Donald Trump's tariffs took hold. Some new funding from Ottawa should help keep daycare affordable across Ontario. The feds and province are extending a program for at least 4 years, but it won't push daycare fees down to $10 a day. Instead, average costs are expected to hover at $19 a day until next June. The province is picking up the bill when fire services are called but not used on provincial highways in southern Ontario. Gene Thompson is with the Ontario Association of Fire Chiefs. He says they make up about 20% of calls on provincial highways each year.
3: Somebody is blowing the rad on their vehicle, and if it's called in as a car fire, by the time we get there, they fix the rad and it's gone. We don't find anybody. We don't get called, but the municipality is still on the hook for to pay for the trucks and the service.
2: The framework is already implemented in northern Ontario. And if you're downtown Beamsville in about an hour, you'll see a swath of orange. A community walk starts at 6 at the Fleming Center, and everyone's invited. It's in honor of the survivors of residential schools and those who never made it home. If you can, donations of non-perishables or cash to the Niagara Regional Native Center is welcome. The New Look Leafs take to the ice tonight for the first game of the regular season. They host the Habs. Toronto spent the summer retooling with a new coach, new GM, and they even got the number one pick. Yesterday, they traded for Kirill Marchenko from Columbus, but it's not clear if he'll be ready to play tonight. And the MLB postseason starts with all four wildcard series getting underway. The Yankees host the Red Sox at 8. Weather is next.
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5: Rock and Range radar weather. Clearing skies this evening, and we got some fog rolling in. We'll chill out to 10 degrees. Tomorrow, we've got sun and cloud for the final day of September and a high of 22 degrees. Humidex will feel like 25. Thursday, October 1st, we've got some cloud. Could see a little sun peeking through. Very slight chance of your shower. High of 26 degrees. Right now, it is 24 in Hamilton, Caledonia 24. 25 degrees in Grimsby. 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
1: 5:14 on the drive home this Tuesday afternoon, National Coffee Day. Coming up this weekend, kicks off Thursday, is the 154th Caledonia Fall Fair. I will be there on Friday. And then Friday evening, you can catch Rockin' Ray's Retro Rockers on stage as we headline the show at the 154th Caledonia Fall Fair. Looking so forward to it. This Friday night, going to be a blast. Don't miss it. Come on down and see us. We hit the stage at 7:30.

0: Bruce Coburn on the Road Show with Rockin' Ray Michaels. Actually, he's going to be performing coming up October 17th at Massey Hall in Toronto if you want to catch him. Great show, too. You'll love it. It is 5:21 now with Rockin' Ray on the Road Show this Tuesday afternoon, National Coffee Day today. On the way at 5:30, must be true if you heard it on the radio. We got Scotty B in with Not Headline News. We're going to hear from Cheap Trick's Rick Nielsen. He's selling something. You'll hear about that. And Rod Stewart makes an announcement. That's all coming your way 5:30. 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
0: Rockin' Ray's radar weather. We've got clear skies early this evening. Fog patches overnight down to 10 degrees. Tomorrow, sun and cloud, high of 22 and a humidex of 25 for the final day of September. And then October 1st, Thursday, cloudy, slight chance of a shower. Could see some sunshine too. And a high reaching 26 degrees. Currently 23 in Caledonia, 24 in Grimsby, Hamilton, 24 degrees on the Worldwide Rockin' Ray Michaels Roadshow. Leafs play host to the Canadiens tonight. First game of the regular season. That gets underway at 7 o'clock.

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1: It must be true, because I heard it on the radio. 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
0: And we'll send it over to Scotty B.
2: This is not headline news. Today is National Coffee Day, followed quickly by National Run to the Bathroom Day. Travis Kelce missed Sunday night's VMA Awards because of a game. The rest of us missed it because it's no longer the 90s. Goodwill opened a record store. Since it's filled with people's unwanted records, it's the perfect place to find Limp Bizkit and Uncle Cracker. And the average person says their first curse word of the day by 10:54 a.m. In other words, the average person fills up their car by 10:54 a.m. This is not headline news on the Rock and Ray Michaels Roadshow.
0: Thank you, Scotty B. Okay, so Cheap Trick's Rick Nielsen is selling his guitars, including one that almost broke his arm.
3: I've owned over 2,000 instruments. I'm whittling it down to about 600.
4: Why is it time to sell?
3: It was my wife's idea. I always told people, I said, when I die, my wife will probably sell everything for a dollar. I said, so stick around. But then I lived a bit longer than she thought. I had a number of these built for me, punched a hole through the thing, and then I spun the guitar on my arm and injured myself. I had to go to the doctor. So if you want to ruin your arm, get this guitar, spin it around on your arm, and send the bill to Julian's.
0: There you go. Finally this afternoon, Rod Stewart, he had some heart surgery done recently, and he's made an announcement about his final tour.
5: Ladies and gentlemen, after much deliberation and sadness, I have to announce this year, next year, will be my last tour ever, ever, ever. I'm not retiring, but this will be the last rock and roll tour. So I want to thank you for everything you've given me, and hopefully I've given you something in return. So, please come out and see me on the tour. It's going to be great.
0: And my friends, that's what we call...

0: Michaels, you make me want to sweat. The greatest hits
1: of all time. 5:40 on the drive home this Tuesday afternoon. Leafs in action tonight. First official game of the NHL season as they play host to the Canadiens. Let's hope the Leafs can kick it off. They got everything almost brand new. It's looking like

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Just say, hey, Google, play 88.5 The Lake on TuneIn. It's that easy. Playing the greatest hits of all time. 88.5 The Lake.

0: greatest hits of all time with Van Halen and Jump. A little April Wine before that, and we heard Eddie Money as well. It is 5:51 now. It's time for celebrity birthday shoutouts.
1: There's no business like show business, the slimiest business we know.
0: And we are saying happy birthday today to singer Halsey is 32. Former playmate Erika Eleniak is 57. Jill Lovevoat Wellen is 60 today. Andrew Dice Clay, that's Andrew Dice Clay, is 69. And Ian McShane from Deadwood and John Wick celebrates his 84th today. Now it's time for the big ones. Local celebrity birthday shoutouts. Boys, take it away. Happy birthday going out to my personal friend, Alan Erb, today. Alan, all the best to you, my friend. Happy birthday. Sanaz Jewel, David Hammond, Alexander Mayer, Jason Parks, and Paul Prock. All celebrating birthdays today. And if you've got a birthday and you want Rockin' Ray to announce it, all you do, go to the website, email me the information, and we'll include you or that person that you love in celebrity birthday shoutouts.
2: 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I'm Tyler Park. 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The Brown Homestead's Rural Niagara Speaker Series continues this Thursday. Author Hugh Fraser will be discussing the history of Niagara's barns. Learn how to date and identify different types of barns, as well as the considerations that go into constructing them. The talk starts at 7 on Thursday at 1317 Pelham Road in St. Catharines. 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
0: checking my radar forecast. We got clear skies early this evening. Fog patches will roll in overnight. Down to 10 degrees tomorrow. Sun and cloud, high of 22 as we say goodbye to the month of October. That's right. Thursday, October 1st, cloudy, slight chance of a shower and a high of 26. Right now, 24 degrees in Beamsville, 24 in Grimsby, 23 now in Dunnville. It is 5:56 on the Worldwide Roadshow with Rock and Ray. That is it for me. I'm on a fun. I got to run. Have yourself a super fine divine Tuesday evening. It's hump day tomorrow already. Yes, Leafs in action tonight, 7 o'clock. They play host to the Canadiens. All right, so go Leafs, go. You have a great night. Stephen, if you could give me a hand.
9: Yes, sir.
0: As usual, thank you very much. Up you go, girl. There you go. All right, National Coffee Day. Enjoy it. All right, and we'll talk to you tomorrow afternoon right after Ted Yates at 2 p.m. Stand by. We got news on the way with Holly the next at 6. I'm Rockin' Ray Michaels, and you are number one to me. See ya. We're gone. Bye-bye. I'm done.
12: So done. Well, that's our show.
13: It's over.
14: What?
12: It's over. It is over.
14: Is that it?
13: That's it.
12: Everybody still awake?
15: Will you come on already? I just can't stand these long goodbyes.
12: All right, big finish.
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2: Good evening. It is 6 o'clock. I'm Holly Lynn. This is 88.5 The Lake News. Here's what's making news this hour. Police are investigating what may be a hate-motivated assault in downtown St. Catharines. A man was seriously injured during an attack in the St. Paul and Bond Street area Saturday night. A woman is in custody while the search continues for a man. He was wearing a white and green flannel jacket at the time, and they think his name could be Will. It looks like U.S. tariffs have put a dent in Canada's economic growth. According to a new report, GDP growth flatlined in July. Manufacturing took a hit, along with the oil and gas sector, but those declines were offset by solid gains in construction and utilities. One expert says the economy was hitting a stride until Donald Trump's tariffs took hold. If your child's daycare is part of the federal government's national

0: program, your fees will stay at an average of $19 a day until at least June. The province secured nearly $12 billion in funding as part of a four-year extension of the program. Ontario is footing the bill for no service calls on provincial highways in southern Ontario. Jeremy Parkin is the president of the Ontario Association of Fire Chiefs. He says the new framework ensures the no service call bill doesn't fall into the hands of taxpayers.
1: If we respond to an emergency, we can bill for said services. This is following up that if there's no emergency, that we're not carrying the bill for no service calls.
0: Transportation Minister Prabhmeet Sakaria also announced missing distance markers will be replaced on provincial highways to help first responders get to calls faster. The president of the University of Guelph is speaking out against large unsanctioned gatherings. He says last week's gathering near the campus risked the safety of students and neighbors. It involved property damage and other disruptive behavior. And the Grimsby and District Chamber of Commerce is extending the deadline for nominations for its Business Excellence Awards. You now have until Sunday to nominate a local business you think deserves some recognition, or if you're a business owner, you can even nominate yourself. The New Look Leafs take to the ice tonight for the first game of the regular season. They host the Habs. Toronto spent the summer retooling with a new coach, new GM, and they even got the number one pick. Yesterday, they traded for Kirill Marchenko from Columbus, but it's not clear if he'll play tonight. And the MLB postseason starts with all four wild card series getting underway. The Yankees host the Red Sox at 8. Weather is next.
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3: Clearing this evening, fog patches rolling in, down to 10 degrees. Tomorrow, sun and cloud for the final day of September. High of 22, humidex 25, Thursday, October 1st. Cloudy, slight chance of a shower, and a high of 26. Have a great Tuesday evening. Gary Tinum's next. I'm Rockin' Ray Michaels. Talk to you tomorrow afternoon, 2 p.m.

88.5 The Lake, Jewel Atkins delivering just the essentials, the birds and the bees. It's Maddie Wilson hanging out with you once again on this Tuesday evening. Right now, Genesis, Follow You, Follow Me on 88.5 The Lake.

0: 88.5 The Lake, the greatest hits of all time, Prism with Virginia. It's Maddie Wilson behind the mic. Happy Tuesday and happy Hockey Day. The Leafs starting a new NHL campaign tonight against the Habs out in Toronto. Puck drop is less than an hour away. The Leafs will be doing all their pregame fanfare and team introductions. I can't wait to see the pop from the crowd when Gavin McKenna makes his way onto the ice for the first time in regular season action. The Canucks and Oilers also playing tonight, going head-to-head out west at 10 p.m. And all of my Sabres fans out there, they're going to be in Columbus for game number one of their year on Thursday. The Spinners could be falling in love coming up after this.
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0: 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It's too late to turn back now. The Spinners could be falling in love on 88.5 The Lake.

88.5 The Lake, the greatest hits of all time. Stills Young Band, Long May You Run. It's Maddie Wilson spinning the tracks for you this evening. And happy International Coffee Day, everybody. This show runs on three things: good vibes, good music, and lots of caffeine. So I'll be indulging in a couple of cups today. And let's get back to the music. It's Bob Seger with Night Moves on 88.5 The Lake.

How far off I sat and wondered. Started humming a song from 1962. Ain't it funny how the night moves when you just don't seem to have as much to lose. Strange how the night moves.

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0: 88.5 The Lake, 3 degrees, wants to know, when will I see you again? It's Maddie Wilson hanging out with you this Tuesday evening. I hope you're doing well. Here's something fun for you and the kids or the grandkids this weekend. It's an autumn play day at the historic John Brown House this Saturday. Experience some agricultural heritage through a hands-on day of storytelling, great food, and lots of history. The kids can enjoy fall activities, sit down for a story time with the St. Catharines Public Library, and discover the Niagara-on-the-Lake Tiny Museum. Everybody is welcome. It's all going down this Saturday from 10 a.m. until 4 p.m. at the Brown Homestead, 1317 Pelham Road in St. Catharines. I've got Skinner, Lightfoot, and Van Morrison helping us round out the hour. All that and more of the greatest hits of all time coming up next.
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88.5 The Lake, Dionne Warwick, I'll Never Love This Way Again, Maddie Wilson rocking and rolling with you. Right now, we got a little CCR, it's Susie Q on 88.5 The Lake.

0: 88.5 The Lake sticks with Babe from 1979. We have got a new Freebie Friday coming up here on the lake. We're giving away a 4-pack of passes to the annual Balls Falls Thanksgiving Festival. It's happening on October 9th to 13th. 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The ninth texter will not only win the trip out to Balls Falls, but also a bonus $100 in Lotto Max tickets. $65 million jackpot this week, so start dreaming big. 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I have got the Beach Boys and BTO up in the next 15 minutes. Before that, Meatloaf coming up next.
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88.5 The Lake, BTO. You ain't seen nothing yet on this Tuesday evening. It's Maddie Wilson hanging out with you. Right now, the musical stylings of Daryl Hall and John Oates. It's Rich Girl on 88.5 The Lake.

0: 88.5 The Lake, Journey with Lights on your Tuesday evening. It's Maddie Wilson. And if you've got a dog at home, there is an awesome event hitting St. Catharines this Saturday at the Humane Society of Greater Niagara's Barktoberfest Community Walk and Celebration. They've got dog massages, autumn-themed dog photo booths, a painting booth where your pup can create their very own masterpiece, plus $1 puppuccinos. Your dog is going to be living it up. There is also fun for you to enjoy, including a 50-50 draw, a raffle table packed with prizes, and sweet treats from Sweetie's Ice Cream Truck. 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And stick around, the Queen of Motown, Diana Ross, on the way next.
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